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1: Steve Gorman rocks, yeah. Bigfoot. I saw him. He's here in the woods of Michigan. Oh, by the way, it's Gonzo from Saginaw, Michigan.
0: Thanks for the info, Gonzo. This is Steve Gorman Rocks.

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1: I've heard of people smuggling stuff in body parts, right? I know somebody who did that. Put it in their potty to fly.
2: Cocaine?
1: Yeah, yeah. And it didn't get caught, didn't get, you know. No, that was before.
2: Like, she was a drug smuggler? Or
1: no,
2: she
1: was just for her own use.
2: Rec use?
1: Yeah. She brought it in her baggie.
2: Oh, my God.
1: Put it in her.
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1: I was flying with her, actually.
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2: 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Yeah, you did.
1: No, I'm
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1: just
2: totally
1: mean,
2: did.
1: I mean, I don't even. 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
1: Parents like to joke about their kids aging them. Trav, this is for you. This is science, bitch. Are you ready?
2: Ready.
1: Okay. New research shows it's actually true. A study out of Finland, Finlandian scientists, Trav.
2: Yep.
1: Suggested the number of kids a woman has may be linked to how her body ages. And it may affect how long both parents live. Yeah.
2: Okay.
1: My parents had 5 kids. My dad lived to 92. My mom's still alive. She's 90.
2: What? You know, there was a lot less processed foods back then. Your parents, neither one of them smoked or drank a ton.
1: This is strictly based on birth here. It's science. Don't you argue with science. Listen to this. Okay. It's the Finlandians.
2: Okay.
1: Giving birth to more than the average number of children, 2 to 3, is linked to faster biological aging. Oh, and a shorter lifespan. The more kids you have, the shorter you live.
2: Sure.
1: Shocker. Because you know why? Because they get on your last nerve. They get on your last nerve. At least I got on my mom's last nerve.
2: Yeah.
1: You kids, you damn kids. Bunch of malarkey ramming around the neighborhood. You're on my last nerve. The research found on nearly 50,000 Finnish that women who had an average of 6.8 kids had the highest mortality.

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3: From the Service Professor Weather Center, 13 on your side forecast calls for thunderstorms on and off today. Same thing Friday, pretty much most of the weekend. Hot and steamy, but thunderstorms on and off.
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3: From the Service Professor Weather Center, 13 on your side forecast calls for thunderstorms on and off today. Same thing Friday. Pretty much most of the weekend. Hot and steamy, but thunderstorms on and off.
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0: From the Service Professor Weather Center, 13 on your side weather, warm and humid with a mix of sun and clouds today and a slight chance for a shower. Tonight, partly cloudy, Friday, hotter and humid with a chance for an afternoon thunderstorm.
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1: Jail last week. Nick Moore believes this is retaliation, and he was just following orders.
2: Well, Liz, Jarvis Moore says he doesn't even eat honey buns because he's a type 2 diabetic.
3: I don't even like him.
2: He believes this goes much deeper than those 200 or so calorie snacks. He thinks despite 24 years of service in Morgan County, this is retaliation.
4: I just want the people to know that I didn't do this, and it is killing me to be plastered all over the world that I'm this and I'm that and I'm not that.
5: Every day for over two decades, Jarvis Moore walked into the Morgan County Jail and went to work.
4: I've done everything that there is to be done there. Something that I wanted to do ever since I was a child.
5: But on Friday, he walked through a different door, turning himself in on seven counts of felony extortion. I've contacted Morgan County officials to get to the bottom of the charges, but due to courthouse renovations, the filings are delayed. Moore was told this stems from his firing in September.
3: All right. I got news for you. I have stolen pretzels out of that sales room more than I care to even think about.
6: Well, she's gone now.
3: I've opened bags and taken. Is that a felony? This is felonious extortion. Are you kidding me?
6: Retail fraud, man. You're stealing people's stuff.
3: What?
6: Larceny. Retail fraud.
3: What is this?
6: So this guy, okay, we're recording this right now, and you can watch this in just a few minutes on YouTube, but I want to show you a picture of this guy, Michelle.
3: And see if he's a honey bun thief. If it checks out, he's a honey bun thief.
6: Okay,
3: just a minute. Waiting for the picture. Waiting to see photo.
6: You tell me.
3: Okay.
6: Whether you think this guy's a honey bun thief.
3: All right, let's see. Let me see. He did it. Yep, he took him 100%. Lock him up. Sorry. Go to our YouTube page. Check this out. Whoa, done.
6: Yeah.
3: Done and done.
6: It'd be like if I got caught.
3: Sorry.
6: You know, if I got accused of something like this and then people saw a photo of me, they'd be like, yeah.
3: I pretty much told the salespeople you took their food and they're like, yeah, that checks out.
6: You're such a bastard.
3: I know.
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8: Heavy traffic flows 96 to Ford, north and southbound 131. Crash cleanup, Grand Rapids, northbound 131 at Cherry Street, off to the side, not causing a travel problem right now. Look out for a little bit of congestion, though. Eastbound 196 between Chicago Drive and 44th Street. Still no reports of any incidents in that area yet, just heavy volume. I'm Dave Cackley. That's a look at traffic.
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1: From the Service Professor Weather Center, 13 on your side weather, warm and humid with a mix of sun and clouds today and a slight chance for a shower. Tonight, partly cloudy, Friday, hotter and humid with a chance for an afternoon thunderstorm.
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2: Yeah.
3: Holly, oh. I'll never forget it.
2: Okay.
3: Okay, sorry, back to the squirrel. Oh, yeah, look at him. He's double-handing it.
2: Yeah. So these squirrels are, you know, because a lot of these vapes have like a fruity smell to them, or they're, you know, they're coffee scented or some kind of food scented, right? The squirrels, you know, naturally, they're like, this smells like blueberries.
3: Do you still vape?
2: No.
3: Okay, because it's so not good for you.
2: No, I don't.
3: Okay, people think, man, smoking.
2: I mean, it's probably better than smoking, but it's...
3: Where was I in a meeting the other day, and this person kept going, putting their hand over there, and I go, what is that person doing? Turns out they're just vaping in mid, during the meeting.
2: Really?
3: And I thought, because smoke doesn't really come out anymore. You can't see it as much.
2: No.
3: Like, it used to be, smoke would come out so you could see them vape.
2: Yeah.
3: Now, it's just all clear. I just think...
2: It's no different than lighting up a cigarette
3: but
2: somewhere.
3: Don't I get secondhand vape?
2: I don't know if that, I don't know. I see, I don't know.
3: I don't want it.
2: Is there science behind that yet?
3: I don't know.
2: I got lung cancer from secondhand vape.
3: Listen, this squirrel though, look at him. He's like, dude, now we're hurting the animal. There's a bunch of them. It's not just one.
2: Look at this one, yeah.
3: His pupils are all dilated.
2: Well, I'm sure he's probably got quite the buzz going.
3: Right.
2: Yeah.
3: I can't, yeah. Remember, you gave me that, what's that thing, that pillow? Zen.
2: A Zen. Which, by the way, I'm quitting.
3: Made me say, good.
2: Mm-hmm. Yep, I'm knocking down that habit right now.
3: Are you off it now?
2: I've been an absolute bastard the last few days.
3: Is that why you didn't come yesterday? Because you're off the rock? Yeah, all right,
2: I had to go home and sweat it out.
3: Did you? That's nothing fun about that, dude.
2: No.
3: Nothing fun about that.
2: The issue is, if people would just throw these away, animals wouldn't mess with them, you know?
3: Yeah.
2: Because animals are like humans. They can get addicted to something if they start using it.
3: I had a dog one time, unbeknownst to me.
2: Yeah.
3: Ate my friend's pot brownie. I didn't know there was a pot brownie on the premises. I didn't know.
2: Really?
3: Turns out, yeah.
2: Well, did your dog die?
3: No. No, she was just really lethargic, and I didn't know why. And finally, they fessed up, and I'm like, what? She was all, like, slept for 2 days
2: and
3: then snapped right out of it.
2: Did your dog ate it, like, off a table?
3: No, she found it and ate it. She was a little scavenger. This was probably 20 years ago.
2: I guess your dog kind of had it coming, though.
3: But they don't know. They thought it was food. It wasn't like she rolled it and smoked it or picked up a vape and vaped it. She ate a brownie. The chocolate could have killed her. And the pot could have killed her.
2: Well, it didn't.
3: She was a resilient little fatty. She was.
2: What was that one's name? Is that the one you have in the coffee can on top of your mantle?
3: No, that's JJ, God rest his soul. That's JJ.
2: Michelle's got an old Folgers can sitting on top of her fireplace, and it's got a picture.
3: I rock back and forth with it and cry every day.
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4: From the Service Professor Weather Center, 13 on your side weather, warm and humid with a mix of sun and clouds today and a slight chance for a shower. Tonight, partly cloudy, Friday, hotter and humid with a chance for an afternoon thunderstorm.
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I'm Kim St. James. So Ted Lasso season 4 premiered last night on Apple TV. 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I know, me neither. I missed it. 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
2: Tonight on the show, what comes between Funk 48 and Funk 50? 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

Michelle and Travis, Kim St. James, Jordan Last, Steve Gorman rocks. The best lineup in West Michigan lives on Classic Rock 97, LAV.

Two for the price of one. Bryan Adams on this Double Shot Lunch, Classic Rock 97 LAV. Bryan Adams going to be at Little Caesars Arena next Saturday, the 15th, with Pat Benatar from his Reckless album. This is the only single on that album that didn't have an official music video. Big hit for him, One Night Love Affair.

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1: I've heard of people smuggling stuff in body parts, right? I know somebody who did that. Put it in their potty to fly.
2: Cocaine?
1: Yeah, yeah. And it didn't get caught, didn't get, you know. Now, that was before.
2: Like, she was a drug smuggler? Or
1: no,
2: she was just
1: for her own use.
2: Recuse?
1: Yeah. She brought it in her baggie.
2: Oh, my God.
1: Put it in her.
2: That's so gross.
1: I was flying with her, actually.
2: Did you do some of it after
1: no.
2: you got? Yeah, you did.
1: No, I'm
2: you
1: just
2: totally
1: mean, I mean, I don't even. That's beside the point.
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3: 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We've got the cleanup underway here of this accident. Broadmoor, southbound approaching 68th Street, an accident as well. Traffic on 131 North, 96 to West River, a little heavy, and a 20-minute delay on 131 South, 10 mile down to Post Drive, and a work on 131 Northbound between Pearl.